0: Bacana 100.5. Solo éxitos, puro éxitos.
1: Me dip on the attack, fish, I can rock the flock around the clock non-stop as I will tell ya.

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What are you doing? What are you going? 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

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What are you going? 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

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What are you doing? What are you going? Move your feet and start in the game. If you want to dance this different bit, you have to get the moving feet. 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I don't give a flip in this funky beat.